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Dillon, Medical Transport, ALS, 591, Sarah 44, Upper Apartment, 5-year-old male, possible overdose. 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

Nelson Township, 2606 Thornbottom Road, Chilton Residence. 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

County, Hughes, Washburnville, ambulance, third tone, 8867, County Road 40, apartment 4, smell of the natural gas, three patients, no symptoms, 2034.

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0: Next door in Bottom Row, the Chilson residence. Woman falling outside with a head injury, med 2, 2034.
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0: 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Woman falling outside with head injury.
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1: 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Automatic fire alarm, 2037.

7, this is Township 2606, Thornton Bottom Road, the Chilton residence. Woman falling outside with a head injury. Department 7, Nelson Township, 2606 Thornton Bottom Road, the Chilton residence. Woman falling outside with a head injury. 2042. 716 McGee responding, Nelson Township, 2606 Thornton Bottom Road, the Chilton residence. Woman falling outside with a head injury. Med 2, 2042. To an 85-year-old female, the caller stated individual driveway doesn't know what happened, does have a head and hand injury. Let's see.

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They're at 305 near Gleason Hill Road. 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Stair 305 at the Gleason Hill Road. One car motor vehicle accident with injuries and airbag deployment. 2052.

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Allegheny County 2, Belfast Fire, Belfast Ambulance, 3rd Cone, they're out 305, South Cleveland Hill Road, one car motor vehicle accident with injuries, they're back to 26.

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Charlie 2 MTS ALS, 884 Marietta Avenue, Independence, 85-year-old female chest pain. 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
1: Plus 126 responding, Osceola Township, 230 Holden Brook Road, priority 2-4, estimate 2-2113.
0: Chief 160, Tyler County.
1: In his mid-50s. Caller stated that individual did not show up to work today and they found him deceased in the shower. The shower was still running. Med 2.

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Flight 6. Male, cardiac emergency, responding normally, breathing normally, not changing clutter, is clamming. A history of a heart problem, AFib, no chest pains or chest discomfort, is taking hydrocodone and poor baby aspirin on board for the aspirin protocol. O2 is 67, BP is 122 over 67, pulse is 38.

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Mickey 1 responding, Charleston Township, 269 Round Top Road, the Coombs residence. Man fall, possible back injury, mid 2, 21.

0: 81.
1: Good. An 81-year-old male, fell approximately evening, was able to get himself back up. Wife says he's now complaining of shoulder and back pain. Sitting in his chair at this time, is responding normally. He said that the fall was accident. Med 2.
2: One copy.
1: Okay. Off 126, Mickey 1 responding, Charleston Township, 269 at Round Top Road, the Cougars residence, man fallen, possible back injury, 2127. Mickey 126.
2: 126.
1: He responded for an 81-year-old man, approximately 6 p.m. evening, was able to get himself back up, is now complaining of shoulder and back pain. Is responding normally. Where said the fall was accidental. Med 2.
2: Thank you.

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I could just hear heavy breathing on the line, and then they hung up, tried to call back, but no answer.

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1: Emergency 6 responding, Richmond Township, 1169 South Main Street at Walmart, in emergency, met to 2258. Sorry, my name is 26.
0: 26, go ahead.
1: You're responding for a 41-year-old female, there's an employee there, staff found her with her head down at the desk, believes possible heat stroke, they're unsure, no chest pain or just chest discomfort, is responding normally, no history of heart attack, say that her skin is very pale, is a normal temperature, they say this could go around the back of the store, and that there's a rear associate's entrance, that someone will meet you there to take you to her, next to 2359.
0: Good copy.
1: No response from BLS.
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0: Hey, Jordan Spawning.
1: Thank you, Jordan Spawning in Liberty, 28E Blaine, apartment 2 is back in our residence, difficulty breathing, mid 2, 23 down.
0: Go ahead.
1: Responding for a 71-year-old female, complaining of difficulty breathing, was responding normally, no difficulty speaking between breaths, does have history of COPD, has used her prescribed inhaler with no relief. Requesting Wellsboro, med 2.
0: One copy.

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1: Email 15-7, Mickey 1 responding in Liberty, 28 Heath Lane, apartment 2, the Pagano residence, difficulty breathing, Mid 2, 2317. Email 15-7.
2: Good evening, this is 15-7.
1: Good evening, you're responding for a 71-year-old female, complaining of difficulty breathing, was responding normally, no difficulty speaking between breaths, does have a history of COPD, has used her prescribed inhaler with relief, patient requesting Wells Road, Med 2, 2318.

Alfred, 71 South Main Street, 56-year-old female and eye injury. Repeating to Alfred, 71 South Main Street, 56-year-old female and eye injury, 2329.

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1: Make you 1 and quarters, double.

Cat 16 responding in Wellsboro, 6 Kelsey Street, permit 6D, for a man falling med 2-0044. He responded to a 65-year-old male caller stated that he had fallen, he had tripped, complaining of a leg injury, med 2.

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1: You're responding for a 22-year-old female experiencing abdominal pain. 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Has not been ordinarily admitted to Zero Coaster.
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0: 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Good morning.
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1: Ambulance 16 responding, Wellsboro 21 Grant Street, 8203, woman ill, med 20614. Responding for 68-year-old female dizziness, med 2.

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Red 5-11-10-8, good morning. 10-4, Kyle 1120, 0656, good morning.

12 Amy Alpha Medic 200 Sile EMS, respond to 2746 Wolf Spring Road. 42-year-old male fell off a ladder on the concrete, striking his head. Repeating for Sile EMS, 12 Amy Alpha Medic 200, respond to 2746 Wolf Spring Road. 42-year-old male falling off a ladder approximately 10 feet, striking the concrete with his head, having difficulty breathing and nauseous at this time, 751.

0: Cuba, 56 Spring Street, 63-year-old female hemorrhage. Cuba, 56 Spring Street, 63-year-old female hemorrhage. 0759.
1: IMS 3rd Dispatch, 2746 Bull Spring Road, 42-year-old male. Falling 5 to 10 feet from a ladder with a head injury, 0800.

Cuba, second dispatch, 56 Spring Street, 63-year-old female, known as Cuba, second dispatch, 56 Spring Street, 63-year-old female, illness, bleeding from port, you're releasing from port.

to third dispatch, 56 Spring Street, 63-year-old female, County Report. Cuba, third dispatch, 56 Spring Street, 63-year-old female, hemorrhaging from a port. 0-0.

2 responding in Richmond Township, 1169 South Main Street at Walmart for seizures, meant 20814.

0: Agamemnon, Mickey 2.
1: Good morning, Mickey 2.
0: Good morning, you're responding for a 42-year-old male patient. Caller stated the patient was actively having a seizure at the time of the call. Had not had more than one in a row. Unknown if he was a diabetic. She did not know much about the patient. The end of the call confirmed that he did have a heart condition, and someone else had called, someone who knew more. Breathing was a little elevated for the breathing diagnostic. Med 2.
1: Where is he? Thank you.
0: Ambulance 26, Mickey 2, responding in Richmond Township, 1169 South Main Street, Walmart. Procedures, Med 2, 0860.

0: Correction, Nails 26, Mickey 2.
1: 6, go ahead.
0: 26, responding for a 42-year-old male patient. Breathing was not completely alert. Has not had more than one seizure in a row. The caller did not know much about the patient. The end of the call was able to confirm that he does have a heart condition. For the breathing diagnostic, breathing was a little elevated. Apparently somebody will meet you guys out front of Walmart to lead you to the patient. That too.
1: Okay.

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0: 7620, OB 10A beside 763. 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
1: Just gone by the fire hall.
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0: drive your facility about a 20 to 25 minute ETA. Have a 43-year-old male patient. She complained his patient had a what was described as a grand mal unknown duration. Patient does have a seizure history. Last one was in 2020. Patient is awake and alert right now. There was an absence of urine. Like I said, patient is awake and alert. UCF of 15. Sugar 1 milligrams per deciliter. Vitals as follows. On the monitor shows sinus at 90 beats per minute. Blood pressure 127 over 78. Respiratory rate of 16. Non-labored oxygen saturation 97%. Do have an 18 gauge in the left safety. And no other problems. Unless you have anything else, we can see you about 20, 25 minutes. Over.
1: Alright, well, so copy. 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
0: 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No lethargy or anything. Completely alert.
1: Alright, let's throw a copy. 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

County Department 27, first due in Oakland, 631 West Main Street, Cohut residence. Woman falling outside with a knee injury.

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0: 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Was the caller fallen outside from a knee injury? Med 2.

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1120. I'll read 10-6 and route to District Court 1 for a hearing.

Jeff Vale up. Need a maroon town and country van roadside. 9145 10 year old 15. 37 year old female seizing. Repeating for short track EMS, Fillmore ambulance, MTS ALS. Need a maroon town and country roadside in front of 9145 10 year old 15. 37 year old female seizing. 0939.

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Gilmore Ambulance, second dispatch, front 9145, County Road 15, Scion. Name room, Van Rose, 560, female seizures. Repeating 4, Fillmore Ambulance, second dispatch, front 9145, County Road 15, Scion. Name room, Van Rose, 560, female seizures.

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No one's called this bus. 3 people for repeating the offense, yes, ALS. 8979 Main Street.

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Proceeding for no more ambulance, they're dispatched.

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2: 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Can I get the status of that, please?

Dispatch, 879 Main Street, 47-year-old female, who is called to the radio. 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
0: 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I have a 29 out of Texas when you're ready.
1: Tiger County Rescue 68, is that copy you're responding?

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name of contact. Responding for a 64-year-old male patient, chief complaint, difficulty breathing this morning, is changing color to pale, not clammy, no history of asthma or other lung problems. Caller stated the patient is getting a stent put in next week at Geisinger and currently has a brain aneurysm.

Okay, shoot apart.

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0: 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Patient's getting a stent put in at Geisinger, I believe, next week, and does currently have a brain aneurysm med tube.

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0: door. 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Can you also do a maintenance request? 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
1: Cuyahoga County Code 920, check for an open mic.
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0: Yeah, go ahead.
1: 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Last set of vitals, pulse of 104, blood pressure 116, 116 over 84, respirations of 22, sat on room air at 98%. She is alert and oriented, also somewhat defiant with medical intervention. We will be at your back door in approximately 5 to 8 minutes. Questions, comments, concerns?
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1: 10-4 Sierra 18, good morning, 1039.

Tech County Department 4, Hamilton Township, Lake Road, Manfaller. Department 4, Hamilton Township, 254 Blake Road, Smith Residence, Manfall, 1104.

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1: Inbounds 26 responding, Hamilton Township, 254 Blake Road, the Smith residence for Van Fallen, mid 211-11.

0: to an 86-year-old male who's fallen several times between last night and yesterday. Now having trouble getting him out of the chair. They're requesting Wells for all med too.
1: Control 44, T420 responding QRS.
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0: 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Ambulance 126. Ambulance 126 is going to be on a BLS transfer from Wellsboro to Williamsport. You can show us on scene at Wellsboro at this time.
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Department 1-2nd, call Department 27 in Tioga, 9th Fish Street, Tioga Container, heat emergency, 1134. A1's 27-6 responding in Tioga, 9th Fish Street, at Tioga Container for heat emergency, med 2, 1135.

0: Tioga County to the permit. 1 second call, recall 1135. Tioga, my name is
1: 276.
0: Responding for an unknown aged male patient. Chief complained of heat emergency. 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

0: Allen County, 71. Tower 620. 71 pulling into the Commons parking lot, Pennsylvania, Mike, Echo 4796, Pennsylvania, MME 4796.
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0: 620 County. I've got 229s when you're ready. Go ahead, Dash 620. First 29, Pennsylvania, 26587955. Second 29 is 34649658.
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0: 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First 1029 expires 7:30 of 2027. Operator Class C status is suspended. DUI related. Second 1029 expires 10-3 of 2026. Status is valid. Also, 10-10 of the 1030 check for the first 29.
1: License status on the first 29.
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0: little bit on the darker yellow side. Yes, temperature of 100.9 right now. I put you cold back on the charm pit. Other than that, conscious alert. Does have hypertension. 167 over 79. Pulse rate 96. Respiration 16. Oxygen level is low 90s. Time on 3 liters. Holding at 95. We'll be here facility in 10.
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Johnson. Yes, they are. Well, the time she goes, can't carry guns.

Greg, second dispatch, 11 down on the street, 56-year-old female at Difficult Degree. And Greg, second dispatch, 11 down on the street, 56-year-old female at Difficult Degree.

90 Howard, Function 04. 73 on the outbound, I think. Greeting for Walls off, 90 Howard, Function 04.

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1: Repeating 4 New Hudson Fire, you may treat on blocking the roadway in front of 6056 Theater 305. 1322.

County Department 1, second call, Wellsboro, ALS. Wellsboro, 18 Queen Street, woman fallen with a hand injury.

confirm a 1 second call, Wellsboro, 18 Queen Street, woman falling with a hand injury, 1328.

Nikki 1. Responding for an 86-year-old female patient. Cell sliced her hand in 3 different spots, according to the caller. Bleeding was serious. The patient's not responding normally. Patient's still on the ground. At the end of the call, we did have a dry cloth on the wound, and the caller was holding the patient's hand, finger.

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1: You're responding to an 86-year-old female who fell, hitting her hand all the way down, bleeding, they stated was serious. We did have them put a cloth on it. Med 2.
0: Copy that.

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1: For a 19-year-old female patient, chief complaint, difficulty breathing, states her face is numb, is responding normally, is having difficulty speaking between breaths, is changing color to red, and is clammy. Med 2.
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0: 1900, 99 North Brooklyn Avenue, 5600 mile, possible overdose. Repeating 4 Walls Lane, Mount Medic 200, 99 North Brooklyn Avenue, 5600 mile, possible overdose, 1407.
1: Is now is responding normally. 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Meant to.
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1: That's 648 will be 10-8 this unit. Good afternoon.
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0: Sierra 17, Tioga County, 1051. Bloss Township at the intersection of Arnett Road and Dump Road on ATV, no registration. I'll have a 29 by name and date of birth when you're ready. Austin, Alpha Uniform, Sierra, Tango, India, November. Last name, Summerson. Sierra, Uniform, Mike, Echo, Romeo, Sierra, Oscar, November. 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

Tioga County to Department 1, Del Mar Township, 33 Nesmeg Lane, to Ella Patch with the Stat 19, 20 minute ETA. Department 1, Del Mar Township, 33 Nesmeg Lane at the Helipad to assist at 19, 20 minute ETA, 1516.

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1: Ambulance 126 responding, Delmar Township, 33 Nesmith Lane at the helipad. Assist that 19, 18 minute ETA 1517.

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Department 19, Abbottstown, 679 Old Cross Fork Creek Road. 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

responding to a 47-year-old female who was out in the UTV, passed out. This comes to about the middle of the call, Wisconsin's an alert. However, he still wanted her checked out. Stated they'll be on the side of the road near 79 across Fort Creek Road. Med 6.

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0: 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For wires down, 1554.
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0: Caller stated the wire was not completely down. Watched a truck come through and pull the wires. Very low hanging. So there's a camper behind them. They were not able to make it under. Copy, I'll handle the call, 1555.
1: G5 to County, I copied that. Did they have an idea if they were power lines or communication?
0: They had no clue.
1: Okay.

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0: Tioga County, to Department 5-16-17, Box 5-08, Westfield Township, on Route 49 near the intersection of Fox Hollow Lane, for wires down.
1: G5, Tioga County.
0: G5.
1: All right, this is actually going to be Box 505. I need you to tag Department 6 of this box and shut Route 49 down on their end. Route 49 closed.
0: I copy. Dispatch Department 6. Have them shut Route 49 down, 1601.
1: Affirmative. I'm trying to determine what type of line it is now.
0: Received, Chief. Would you like us to recall 16 and 17?
1: G5, Tioga County.
0: G5.
1: Alright, LB-5 Westfield Command. This is going to be a reportable motor vehicle accident. I've got a box truck here. Gonna need, state police, possibly a tow. I'm just determining if the vehicle's still drivable.
0: Received, Tioga County G5. Would you like us to recall Department 16 and 17 and dispatch Department 6, and where would you like them to shut 49 down at?
2: 16-8 responding.
1: Control, have 16 and 17 shut down through 49 and 49. Go ahead and have Department 6 shut down 49 and a straight stretch by the storage shed. Notify Penn Electric, this is going to be a hot power line.
0: Westfield Command reports, notify Penn Electric, hot power line 1603.

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1: Go ahead.
0: You want me to stop at Hill Station and shut that down?
1: Yeah, go ahead and shut down 249 at 49.
0: Copy that.
2: Tioga County to Department 6, Box 5-06, Westfield Township. Shut down Route 49 near the storage shed on the orders of Westfield Command.

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Responded to the ARC on Knight Creek with a Zone 3 fire alarm. Repeating 4 style. Responded to the ARC on Knight Creek for the Zone 3 fire alarm. 1604. Second dispatch, Aaron Isle Apartment, Department B, employee 5, 57-year-old female.

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0: 510 to 59, everything shut down. 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I've got a chopper that's got to back up a long ways to get out of here.
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0: Cuyahoga County.
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0: Input is Vice Penelec. I believe the guy wire that was there with the line keeping it tight across the road is actually what is the drunken caught. I think the actual live wire itself is still up, but I believe this is still energized where it's crossing.
1: Green Chief.

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0: I copy, notify PennDOT, 1610. 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
1: Copy.

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Two first due with an ambulance box 4-02 in Blossburg, 223 South Williamson Road, structure fire, fourth house, smoke showing.

0: 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One with Department 2 with an ambulance, box 4-02 in Blossburg, 223 South Williamson Road. Structure fire, reported house, smoke showing, 1631.
1: Four twenty, go ahead.
0: Took multiple calls on this. We have smoke showing. Believe everybody's out of the house.
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0: Chief 920 responding, Chief 120 responding.

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1: Echoes 2-6 responding, box 4-02, Blossburg, 223 South Williamson Road, Thompson Residence, structure fire. Med 2, 1633.
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0: 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Late smoke going from the K-9 structure.
1: Q410 on scene, establishing Blossburg Command, reports light smoke coming from the structure 1633.

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0: Funny, you can recall all units with the exception of letter 9 and engine 19.
1: Blossberg Command reports fire under control. Recall all units with the exception of ladder 29 and an engine 921641.
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1: Tioga County Westfield Command, they did not give us an ETA, and I copy PSP on scene 1642.

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0: 1 hour into your incident.
1: Received 1 hour. Could you notify Hemelecki and let them know that before anything can happen, they're going to need to come here to cut this wire to get the truck out if they could mediate, if they could step it up?
0: Received.

0: 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Finding in over Central School in the front parking lot. 48-year-old female, possible heat stroke. Repeating for Andover ambulance MTS ALS. Andover Central School in the front parking lot. 48-year-old female, possible heat stroke, 1548.
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0: Niagara County, Chief 19. Is standing there on Old Crossport Creek Road with a sign that says Railroad Avenue 7991. Are you familiar with that? I don't see it on our map.
1: Andover, second dispatch, Andover Central School, front parking lot, 48 year female, possible heat stroke. Andover, second dispatch, Andover Central School, front parking lot. 48-year-old female, possible heat stroke, 1650.
0: Back to the hard top, take a right, and then take the next right.

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1: Okay, actually, you can go ahead and show Penelec on scene.
0: Westfield Command reports Penelec on scene, 1653.

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0: 1 hour and 30 minutes in your internet.
1: Received. 10 dots got more crew assembling here. They're in the process of getting that at Route 49 to be shut down for an extended period.
0: I copy. PennDOT still assembling. Route 49 still going to be shut down for an extended period of time, 1718.

0: Squad 1718 to command. Command, go ahead. Now this is 1710. Advise 1718 at Bailey Burroughs Boulevard by the golf course.
1: Hey, can you repeat? You were broken.
0: We're doing traffic control at Bailey Burroughs Boulevard right by the golf course entrance.
1: Alright, are you established there or leaving from there?

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1: Ambulance 126 en route to this helipad.
0: Ambulance 126 en route to the helipad. Go ahead.

would tell her that it's okay that she was but she needs to make sure she gets herself all hydrated and, get pee clear and that. But she's

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Go ahead. 10 Dot is up at the Austinburg Road, stopping traffic at this time. Copy that. Thank you very much.

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0: The truck's been removed from the wires. 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
2: Box 46-03, Clare Township, near the intersection of White Chopin Road and West Branch Fishing Creek. First,

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1: For ALS, recall Eastern Germany. Wellsboro 62 Main Street, room 232, unknown medical, med 2, 1808.
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0: Farm at 1 of Wellsboro, 62 Main Street, room 232, unknown medical, 1811.
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Bobby Rowe at Townsend, 392 Jim Hill Road, Colt Residence, you know, next 60. Nine-year-old female. Granddaughter stated that she's been having issues with cellulitis in her legs for about a month now. Believes it's getting worse. Stated it seems to be spreading up one leg, going to her hip. Is responding breathing normally. Did say her blood pressure was 157 over 105. Med 6, CT21. Her last name was Colt.

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0: 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I think it was a Chelsea Hopper. They did that some residents there stole some of her belongings from her room. Citizen should meet you in the main room down by the admin side.
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0: tell me if she's be in the main room by the admin building. She would not give me a callback number, say that she did not have one.
1: Okay, was a patient or was it one of the employees by that up?
0: It was a patient there. She said her name was Chelsea Hopper.
1: Okay, my guess is they don't know she called. Try to track down one of the employees.
0: Proceed.

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1: Car 1120.
0: All right, they're going to handle this. They're going to land back to me.
1: Car 1120, 18, there's a...

Sometimes with Tri-County, they stated that their crews were on another call. They don't have any service yet, so they haven't been able to get hold of them. So they don't have an ETA yet. They said as soon as they get one, they will call us.

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Control 464. Just got a hold of us. They say that they have... Yeah, there.

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1: Keep one, respond.
0: Is reporting an oven fire. I believe it may be contained just to the oven itself. Everybody is evacuated.
1: Received. Chief 120 responding.
0: Responding. 170 respond.
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0: 1 to 120, under a meter. One to 120, response.
1: 120.
0: Yeah, Brett, I'm coming from South Del Mar.
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0: Planning Department 111, Department 10 with ladder 10-9, Box 1-02 in Wellsboro, 127 Nickel Street, for an oven fire.
1: So it's expired 2 of 2026, should appear 2010 Subaru station wagon, that's an RSM.
2: 9-4, thank you. 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
1: Yeah, for 6 minutes, would you like a certified dot on that?

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0: Fire out. We're going to hold this to Engine 13 and Engine 11. You can recall all their units.
1: Copy. Fire out. Recall all units with the exception of 13 and 111. Responding to 125 Nickel Street in Wellsboro with the exception of engine 13111. Recall 1956.
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1: All Department 11 units and quarters available 1956.

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1: I'm secure, Johnny. You can 22 checks.
0: Democrat 6 Johnny, can be 1022 status, 1957.